This is the most valuable service to life. Greetings, O fortunate doctor who diagnosed his own sickness, my true and dear friend. The spiritual awakening your enthusiastic letter indicates deserves congratulations. You should know that the most valuable of beings is life, and the most valuable of duties is service to life. And the most valuable service to life are efforts to transform transient life into everlasting life. As for all the value and importance of this life, it lies in its being the seed, source, and spring of eternal life. But not so as to retract the vision to this fleeting life in a way that will poison and destroy eternal life. That is a lunacy like preferring a momentary flash of lightning to an eternal sun. The view of truth, those who are sicker than everyone else are materialist and heedless doctors. If only they would take the medicines of belief, which are like antidotes from the sacred pharmacy of the Quran, they will cure both their own sicknesses and the wounds of mankind. God willing, your awakening will bind your wounds and will also make you a medicine for the sicknesses of other doctors. Also, you should know that sometimes consoling a despairing and hopeless ill person is more beneficial than 1,000 medicines. But a doctor sunk in the swamp of nature only adds another layer of darkness to the grievous despair of such an unfortunate ill person. God willing, this awakening of yours will make you a doctor who is means of consolation and a spreader of light to unhappy people such as those. You should know too that life is short and the work to be done much. I wonder if, like me, you had

inspected your head. How many unnecessary, useless, unimportant things, lifeless like great piles of dry wood, you would have found among your knowledge. For I inspected my head, and I found many unnecessary things. So one has to seek a way of making that scientific information and knowledge of philosophy useful, luminous, and spiritual. You too should ask Almighty God for an awakening so that you may transform your thought into thought for the all-wise and glorious one's sake, and you may set fire to that dry wood and illuminate it, and your unnecessary scientific knowledge may become valuable knowledge of God. Furthermore, since the words are able to speak with your conscience, each of their words is a letter to you, not from me as myself, but from me as the herald of the Quran. Suppose that each is a prescription from the sacred pharmacy of the Quran, and in my absence, open up a sphere of company and conversation as though I were present. By Said Nursi.